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0: Bye po.
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1: Yes, oo.
0: Let's thrive, let's make the fullness of our life na tayo po ay merong sense of fulfillment, sense of purpose, and we have joy in every day of our work. 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So, let's have an inner joy and peace and it can only be found talaga when we are in Christ. Kaya, Ate Tess, and siguro si Miko, no, any parting words. Any encouraging words, parting words sa mga nakikinig ngayon? 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Hold eyes on your hands. Pag ikaw na stress na ko something. 5, 4, 3, 2, 1 din yun na ano. So any ano na may impact din po sa kanila. Any message pa?
2: Ang isang message lang po na mabibigay ko is strong people also seek support. Yes po, ma'am.
0: Nobody is that strong.
2: Hindi po kayo na ng paghingi po ng tulong.
1: Correct.
2: Right. Kind of help.
1: Kahit
2: kami,
1: tama. Kahit sabihin pa natin na malakas ka, hindi.
2: Opo.
1: Kailangan mo
2: yes,
1: pa rin.
2: Yes po, to be vulnerable po is as much stronger po than being strong and denying po or refusing po to seek help.
0: Ka. Yes. Yes. But be true to yourself that you need
1: magpakatotoo ka, kapatid.
0: Be humble, be humble. And seek help. Kasi we all need one.
1: Yeah.
0: Yes. We really have limitation talaga kasi tao tayo.
1: No man is an island.
2: Yes,
0: thank you so much, Miko. We are so glad.
1: Thank you so much, Miko.
0: May the Lord bless you sa iyong profession. And excited kami siguro years from now. Diba, you will be ano, parang
1: ang psychologist na siya.
0: Full-time ka na. And I know you have ano, God has best plan for you and your
1: yes.
0: family.
2: Thank you po, ma'am.
0: Ayan, so thank you so much sa Youth Access and Bicol University. And we have announcement from our station that in relation to the upcoming 78th anniversary of FEBC Philippines on June 6, 2026, we would like to inform you that we will have a special coverage from 8 a.m. to 12 noon on June 6, the next Saturday po. We will be back to our regular programming by 12 noon. And thank you for celebrating with us God's faithfulness to FEBC for 78 years until all have her. So that will be next Saturday. Kaya wala pong healthcare program next Saturday to make way for our 78th anniversary. Kaya yan po, sa muli, ito si Nurse Awi, nagsasabing health is wealth and prevention is better than cure.
1: Ito din po si Nurse Tess Dumasig na pansamantalang nagpapaalam sa inyo.
0: Bye-bye!
1: Bye-bye!

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Narito na ang programang magpapagaan ng iyong araw, magbibigay inspirasyon at saya. Savor every song as we entertain you. Turn up the volume and hit every idea and style of music. 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

0: Hello, yes, yes, yes. What's up, everybody? Good day, good vibes, and good music to all our amazing listeners na tuning in right now at kanina pa pong signing on. Hello po sa inyo. Kamusta po ang bawat isa? Isa pong panibagong session natin sa atin pong programa Amplified Beats, only here at your favorite station, FEBCB Call, Care 104.3 The Way FM. At ngayon, anuman po ang inyong ginagawa, whether you're commuting, studying, working, so sana nag-stop muna po tayo kasi tanghali na, di ba? Or, di ba, scrolling endlessly on your phone, at kahit simpleng nag-chill po tayo ngayon with our favorite drink or food, welcome to another exciting episode of Amplified Beats. And for this afternoon hanggang 1:30 p.m., ako po ang inyong makakasama, your Ate DJ, and at the same time your snack buddy, Kay Barciliano. And grabe, 12 na po tayo, di ba? So, can we get a virtual applause naman dyan? 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At kung ikaw ay mag-isa ngayon, kasi diba depende sa ating sitwasyon, don't you worry, ako po ang inyong makakasama ngayong mga sandaling ito. So thank you for staying, mga ka-amplifieds, mga ka-Koreans, with us through every beat, every kwentuhan, every laugh of course, and every unforgettable moment. So for today's episode, expect nothing but fresh energy, solid music, relatable vibes, and a kind of atmosphere that feels like a late night talk with friends, or di ba kung ngayon po kayo makikinig. So it's your time to chill with us while your favorite playlist is on repeat. So because here in Amplified Beats, we don't just play songs, we create moments. So millennials, Gen Z's, o kung ano po ang inyo pong bracket sa inyong mga ages, kahit po yung mga titos and titas natin na updated pa rin sa trends, this program is definitely for you. So kung kayo po ay feeling stressed, diba marami tayong stress na nafe-feel dahil sa you know, darating na ang pasukan. Hello po sa ating mga students, of course sa ating mga teachers, your stress also sa work, mga deadlines, or kahit diba sadly tayo po ay nakakaranas ng mga heartbreak, mga situationships, or life itself, don't worry because we got you covered today. So ngayon, relax, vibe, and let the music speak louder than your worries. And syempre, before we officially start, yan, shout out muna po to everyone supporting our program continuously. Hindi ko po kayo maisa-isa, pero maraming salamat po sa ating mga listeners, ating mga kaibigan, classmates, teachers, organizations, and of course, kahit sa atin po mga silent supporters. Maraming salamat po sa inyo, and your support keeps the beat alive. So now, get your earphones ready, mga ka-amplifieds. Turn up the volume up and don't go anywhere because today's episode is about to be louder, better, and more amplified than ever before. So kaya naman po, for our first segment, here's our generation of hits. Enjoy the music, enjoy the playlist, at maya-maya, susundan po natin ang ating kamustahan ng mga susunod pa natin na mga segment. Enjoy and keep the beats loud.
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0: 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So, ngayon, ano na pa ako, grade 1. Just kidding, everyone. 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
6: 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Siguradong kailangan nyo ng refreshment. Yan! Ako po ay nagpapasalamat sa Panginoon dahil meron tayong pagkakataon para talakayin ang kanyang salita. This time, instead of studying one verse, ito naman yung multiple verses that probably would help us, no? Help find solutions sa mga pinagdaraan natin sa araw-araw. Itong very specific problem na napakaraming beses nangyayari, hindi lamang sa labas, maging sa ating kani-kaniyang mga sambahan. 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Ano ba ang sinasabi ng Biblia? To seek direct reconciliation, avoid retaliation, and iwan natin sa Panginoon, leave vengeance to God. Ang mga applicable scriptures na ating mahanap ay for direct resolution ay yung Matthew 18:15. If your brother or sister sins, go and point out their fault just between the two of you. If they listen to you, you have won them over. Napakagandang Bible verse, pero alam niyo sa Pilipino, non-confrontational ang Pilipino. 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So ang aking suggestion, bago tayo lumapit, ating ipanalangin muna. If your brother or sister sins, let's pray for it first before we point out. 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Kaya maganda, in love we point, go and point out their fault just between the two of you. 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So for avoiding revenge naman sa Romans 12:17-18, do not repay anyone evil for evil. Yeah, do not repay anyone evil for evil. Be careful to do what is right in the eyes of everyone. If it is possible, as far as it depends on you, live at peace with everyone. Napakagandang admonition. Well, of course, easier said than done. 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And for trusting God with justice, do not take revenge. Sabi sa Romans 12:19, do not take revenge, my dear friends, but leave room for God's wrath, for it is written, it is mine to avenge, says the Lord. Yan, ako, malulupit na mga Bible verses. Ito'y napakagandang mga Bible verses to remind us. So, importante na meron tayong avoidance. Kapag tayo ay may tendency to retaliate, let the control be handled by God, no? We don't play God. We let God be God. That a revenge ay naaayon sa Kanya. We do not do things on our own. Sabi nga sa Matthew 6:15, di ba? But if you do not forgive others the trespasses, neither will your Father forgive the trespasses. So, katulad ng na-exemplify ng ating Panginoon, we should be forgiving. At muli po, yan ay sa biyaya lamang ng ating Panginoon. Just like in Ephesians 4:32, be kind to one another, tender-hearted, forgiving one another, as God in Christ forgave you. Paano ba natin magagawa ito? How do we just conjure up feelings of forgiveness? Well, we do not do it on our own. We do it by the grace of God. Importante talaga na ating panghawakan ang salita ng ating Panginoon. Dahil sa biyaya lamang ng ating Panginoon ay magagampanan natin yan. I'm sorry that you feel hurt and you have been hurt so many times. Pero darating ang araw when everyone will give an account. At the righteous will be vindicated and the wicked will be judged. In the meantime, we can walk in peace. We can walk in joy. We are free to forgive others, to love our enemies, and to freely give mercy to others because our infinite debt has already been paid. Ang ating Diyos, pinatawad na tayo. Forgive them, Father, for they know not what they do during crucifixion ng kanyang death on the cross. So there is so much a sense in kind of, tawag doon na patterning ourselves sa example ng ating Panginoon. So give your hurt sa Kanya, give all your pain to Jesus, give your wounds to Jesus, for it is by His wounds that we are healed. And this includes healing for our bitter hearts. So muli po, panghawakan natin ang Kanyang mga salita. Napakagandang practice po na we go to the Word lagi. At we find direct resolution, we avoid revenge, and we trust God with justice. Ayan, nawa po'y nakatulong ang mensahe ng ating mga Bible verses today. At bago tayo magtapos, gusto kong muling invite kayo sa June 6, 8 a.m. sa Greenhouse Christian Fellowship para sa ating anibersaryo, 78th anniversary ng FEBC. 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At muli po, ako po si Junji Marcelo. Ito po ang Papuri Radio Show. At huwag niyong kalimutan na patuloy kayong makinig sa ating mga programang mga susunod after the Papuri Radio Show, araw-araw, mula pagising hanggang sa pagtulog. 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Praising God for His healing and comfort and relief. 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

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Electronics and Communications Engineer Joaquin Aliga Jr., ECE number 001-1597. 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
3: 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At salamat po sa inyong walang sawang suporta at pakikinig sa ating programa. 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Stay alert, watch out for your great enemy the devil. He prowls around like a roaring lion looking for someone to devour. Stand firm against him and be strong in your faith. Remember that your family of believers all over the world is going through the same kind of suffering you are. 1 Peter 5, 8-9. Ako po si Ruth Alarama Dizon. 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When we think that it's okay to do things that are outside His will because we have not been heeding His word, we have not been reading His word, we have forgotten to pray, and we have neglected the fellowship of believers, it's easy to get lost. Alam niyo po, you are not alone. One of Jesus' closest disciples, si Peter, would totally understand what you are feeling right now. He left everything to follow Jesus. He loved, he trusted, he believed in Jesus. But when being associated with Jesus threatened his own security, threatened his own image, threatened his life, threatened his reputation, Peter denied him. Not just once, not just twice, but thrice. Three times, Peter denied knowing Jesus because his life was at stake. Thankfully, we know the story. Jesus forgave him, Jesus restored him, and he even empowered him to preach at Pentecost, the day that 3,000 people were baptized and the early church began. And it was the same Peter who wrote in 1 Peter 5:8-9, to stay alert, watch out for your great enemy, the devil. He prowls around like a roaring lion, looking for someone to devour. Stand firm against him and be strong in your faith. Remember that your family of believers all over the world is going through the same kind of suffering you are. My friend, if we are going to resist the enemy, we must stay on both the offensive and defensive. The offensive po, we stand alert, we stay firm, we become strong, we read God's word, we seek God-centered communities, we fight for time and connection with God. No, kailangan po pinaglalaban din po natin yung oras at connection natin sa ating Panginoon. Hindi po natin ipagwawalang bahala ito, sapagkat kapag ginawa po natin yan, it's so easy to take it out of our list because some urgent pressing matters will always be there. But if we prioritize our time with God as the top number on our list, we have to fight for it. Kailangan pong ipaglaban po natin yan. Remind yourself that there are others fighting this battle with you. So stay on the offensive. Kailangan pong palakasin natin ang ating opensiba. But you also have to be defensive, no? We have to overcome evil with good. It's not enough for us to do nothing, say nothing, when we see someone twisting the truth, or we notice an injustice, or when we see the enemy distracting everyone. Let us ask the Holy Spirit to give us wisdom and the courage to fight for good. Always pray. Always ask the Holy Spirit for guidance so that we can defend the truth in these turbulent times. For the times that we have already let our guard down, don't allow yourself to stay stuck in guilt or shame. Lahat po tayo ay nagkasala. We've all had moments when we slip. We've all had moments na tayo po ay hindi gumawa ng mabuti sa harap ng tao at sa harap ng Panginoon. There's only one way moving forward, and that is to repent of our sins and to ask for the Lord's forgiveness. And when we do, the Lord is just, the Lord is faithful to forgive us of all our sins and cleanse us from all unrighteousness. What did Jesus do after he was raised back to life? He found Peter. Hinanap po niya si Peter. In fact, he cooked breakfast on the beach for Peter. He gave Peter another chance and even established Peter as a leader. So my friend, stay alert and remember, God is also fighting for you. Why is it important to fight for truth? Why is it important to fight for our time in connection with God? My friend, that's where God's truth will be revealed to us. And if we do not know God's truth, we will fall for the enemy's lies. Kaya po, we have to fight to stay alert by starting to read a Bible and reading.

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0: Mobilizing many more towards a deeper involvement in God's heart for the nations.

people movements, updates, current trends, and the latest news on the unreached peoples of the world. Here now is your Missions Moment.

Ang ating meaningful mission Scott po for today ay galing po kay Mark Statura. Siya po ay isang Christian ministry leader and speaker. Kilala po siya for advocating, quote, missions-obsessed, end of quote, churches, emphasizing that a church's strength lies in its sending capacity rather than its seating capacity. Siya po ay involved sa international missions at itong 2026, ano, he is associated with promoting a return to first love in Jesus and supporting missions in Brazil. Ano ang sinabi ni Mark Statura? And I will quote, "The mark of a great church is not its seating capacity, but its sending capacity. The mark of a great church is not its seating capacity, but its sending capacity." End of quote. Naniniwala si Mark na yung mga iglesia, mga simbahan, ay kailangang maging intentional tungkol sa pag-build ng mission culture, sending people, and giving.

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0: Mas pinatatag ng iba't ibang hamon ng panahon sa gitna ng bagyo, kalamidad, kakulangan at mga sitwasyong dumarating. 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Ito ang CARE 104.3 D-Way FM, himpilan ng Far East Broadcasting Company sa Bicolandia, nagpapatuloy sa pag-abot sa buong Bicol Region at kahit saan man sa mundo, sa loob ng 52 taon hanggang marinig ng lahat. 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Each study is amazing in its own way. 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
1: Now friends, we come back here to this 24th chapter of 2 Chronicles, and we're in a section here now that maybe you'll think it's rather bare bones, but I would say this, it's the most uninteresting section of the two books of Chronicles, and a great many people think these two books are the most uninteresting in the Bible. So we are right now at a very uninteresting place, according to some. I trust you will not find it that way. Now we have here in chapter 24, last time, this statement, and I'll pick it up